3296 is en route, active with injuries. 765 Kemp Road. Between South Hanover Street, South Kine Street, and Pembroke County, Chesapeake.

0: 313, fall victim, 547, Wayfield Road. 313, a fall victim, 547 Wayfield Road, between Hillside Road and Knox Road, Wynwood, Lower Merion.
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351A cover 318, a head injury. 612 Bradley Place. 351A cover 318. 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White Marsh.

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Squad 113, 1160 Street Road off Morning Glory Drive, Marigold Avenue, Providence, room 17, Upper Southampton Township, Fall Victim. Squad 113, 1160 Street Road, between Morning Glory Drive, Marigold Avenue, Providence, room 17, Upper Southampton Township, Fall Victim, 2017.

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Squad 174, 449 Cooper Drive between Foster Road and Bradley Lane, Orange Township, and Emergency Transport, 2019.

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Between 4th Street, East 5th Street, Bensburg.

13 fall victim. 314 Haverford Road. 313 fall victim. 314 Haverford Road. Between Remington Road and Morris Road. 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

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Medic 155, 1 Makefield Road off Wolfson Drive and Penn's Grant Drive, Commons of Fallsington at Foxtrot 225. 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

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Box 2631. Shelton.

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43, order gas outside in the area of American Gasoline and Mini Mart, 1401 East Ridge Pike. 43, order gas outside in the area, American Gasoline and Mini Mart, 1401 East Ridge Pike, between Conshohocken Road and Isabella Street. Box 4410, Plymouth.

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Between Ash Street and Lindsay Street. 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
1: Yes, affirmative.
0: Hey, are there any areas that are unsure of the source? Possibly closer to the Wawa.
1: Okay. And is this natural gas or gasoline?
0: No, they just hit a gas over.
1: Okay. 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

0: Cat 43 to squad 43. Do you want to just take a ride through the well off our front? 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There's nothing at American Gas.
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376A, the air was like emergency, 157 Knoll Drive. 376A, the air was like emergency, 157 Knoll Drive between Greenwood Avenue, North Township Line Road, Upper Providence.

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Atlantic 155, 1523 Makefield Road off Pensbury Court and Roloff Road, Penwood Middle School, Lower Makefield Township, Sphinx, 2125.

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Montgomery.

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Middletown Township Number. Medic 168, 2201 Cabot Boulevard West off Auction Valley Road, Penske Logistics. Middletown Township Number, 2134.

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Squad 159, 3354 Bushwood Drive off Webb Drive and Bowling Drive. Hilltown Township Performance. Squad 159, 3354 Bushwood Drive off Webb Drive and Bowling Drive. Hilltown Township of Fall Veterans 2135.

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17 electrical fire outside, across from a giant food store, 1540 Cal Path Road. 17 electrical fire outside, across from the giant food store, 1540 Cal Path Road, between High Street and Dane Avenue, box 5533, Maxfield.

54 fire alarm, 113 West 2nd Street. 54 fire alarm, 113 West 2nd Street, between Mill Street and Green Street. Box 545, Bridgeport.

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1: 5 Sweet Street. Between West Elm Street, West Spruce Street, north 7.

358, cover 351A, a fracture, 1400 Churchill Road. 358, cover 351A, a fracture, 1400 Churchill Road, between MacArthur Road and Gladstone Road, Springfield.

154, 2019, Agely Road off of Marion Avenue. Curtis Avenue, Terrell County, Bristol Township, Chesapeake. 154, 2019, Hazley Road off of Marion Avenue, Curtis Avenue, Terrell County, Bristol Township, Chesapeake, 23-14.

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Room 131, Parkview at Oak Crest, 560 Oak Drive, between Maple Avenue and Orangeville Pike, lower south.

6, 3330 Universal Road off of Deborah Drive, Country Commons. Country Commons, LM of 160, that's Sam Township, chest pain. At 186-3330, Richard Road off of Deborah Drive, Country Commons, LM of 160, Sam Township, chest pain, same at 2324.

345A, subject in pain, 1327 Upper State Road. 345A, subject in pain. 1327 Upper State Road between Westgate Drive and Canterbury Lane, Montgomery.

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Between Rhino Road and Old York Road, Abington.

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Mike 174, 748 Joseph Avenue, Hostman Avenue, Dick Avenue, Warmester Township, diabetic, 10 minutes 2341.

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Christ Episcopal Church, 316 High Street, between North Shard Street, South 7th Street, Pottstown.

3, 85, Kara 33. Gabriel Flake emergency. Morris Road in the California. 385, Kara 33. Gabriel Flake emergency. Morris Road in the California. Quickly.

box 2920, 441 Redbud Court off of Costa Drive. Box 2920, 441 Redbud Court off of Costa Drive. The alarm system. Box 2920, 441 Redbud Court off of Costa Drive. The alarm system is him at 2359. Of Murray Avenue, Park Casino. Block 65122, 2990 Street off of Murray Avenue, Casino Way, Park Casino, investigation. Block 65122, 2990 Street off of Murray Avenue, Casino Way. 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

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Between Penrith Road and Derwin Road, Valley Kenwood.

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19, a fire alarm, 140 Red Lion Road. 19, a fire alarm, 140 Red Lion Road, between Pine Road and High Road. Box 2514, Omaha.

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Express to Racetrack. That's 108-2426 Ember Lane off of North Main Street from Bowersboro. Express to Racetrack, 10 miles JJ 39.

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Shannon Valley Drive, Declaration Drive. In Temp Township, Riverdale, 10 messages, 47.

4108 second on scene, attention 4151 to cover, 1147 says and run off the Glen Manor Drive, Richmond Township, patient assistance. 4108 second on scene, attention 4151 to cover, 1147 says and run off the Glen Manor Drive, Richmond Township, patient assistance, 10 minutes, 44.

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Lower South End Township, the ALS transport. Medic 114, 59 Brinkman's Way off of Bowman Drive. Lower South End Township, the ALS transport, to Mount 118.

129, 1560 Southeastern Road, Afonsash Road, Kelly Road, and Shannon Minor Sims. A Alpha Ocean 42. Los Antanas, Chivester Stress. 129, 1560 Southeastern Road, Afonsash Road, Kelly Road. Shannon Minor Sims, A Alpha Ocean 42. Los Antanas, Chivester Stress, time out 122.

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313 in Overdose, West County Line Road and Clifford Avenue. 313 in Overdose, West County Line Road and Clifford Avenue, Ardmore, Lower Murray.

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1: 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So they have an ongoing lingering odor throughout the residence.
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And 155, 7705 Hollis Drive to Hansberry Drive, Harbor Drive, Fulton Township, just Pink. Make 155, 7705 Hollis Drive, Hansberry Drive, Harbor Drive, Fulton Township, just Pink, 10 out 157.

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Lieutenant Tanish, emergency transport. 129 Second LC, Extension 176 to cover. 1730 Southeast Road over the Wayne Road, Armitage Road, Bucks County Prison. Lieutenant Tanish, emergency transport, 10 out of 203.

82, fire alarm. 517 Spring Lane. 82, a fire alarm. 517 Spring Lane between Stanton Avenue and Ardmore Avenue. Box 28-5, Springfield.

23 fire alarm. 400 Devereaux Drive. 23 fire alarm. 400 Devereaux Drive between West Montgomery Avenue and the dead end. There's no section on right here.

24, fire alarm, 916 Muirfield Road. 24, fire alarm. 916 Muirfield Road. Between Mount Pleasant Road and Rock Creek Road. Gladwin, Florida.

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2: 184, SM Tanch, diabetic. 186, 2707 Lincoln Highway will flow through Ashford Street Road. Tonight's in room 184. SM Tanch, diabetic, 10-209.
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Area 1309 Willow Street, box 5213. 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Between Eastwood Street and East Grand Street, box 5213, Norristown.

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0: 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Could it be vehicle smoking after an accident?
1: Captain 27, received.
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1: 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Captain 27 front, please, they got no active fire, requesting only one.
2: 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Captain 27 off command.
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35B, cover 345, Sierra 62, seizures 154, Hancock Road. 345B, cover 345, Sierra 62, seizures 154, Hancock Road. Between Barth Drive and Dickerson Road, Upper Glen.

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Pendle Village Benson Building, room 113. Milltown Hatch, if they have it. Medic 167. 1382 Lion Root Town Road off the Tollgate Road to your way. Pendle Village Benson Building, room 113. Milltown Hatch, if they have it. MS 236.

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Barclay Street off of Wind Drive, South Sigma Street at Phelps Hall, room 110, Newtown Township, patient assistance. 145-99 Barclay Street off of Wind Drive, South Sycamore Street, Phelps Hall, room 110, Newtown Township, patient assistance, 10 out of 247.

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0: 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I had injury. 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

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Apartment 107, Benson House Condos. 930 West Montgomery Avenue, between North Marion Avenue, North Roberts Road. 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

356 Cures 56 Fall Victim 327 Crossfield Road. 356 Cures 56 Fall Victim 327 Crossfield Road between Signal Hill Road and Prince Frederick Street, Upper Marion.

689, fire alarm. 962, Masters Way. 89, fire alarm. 962, Masters Way. Between Tournament Circle and Wintergreen Circle. Box 6114, lower southbound.

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Apartment number 2, 444 Main Street. 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Apartment number 2, 444 Main Street. Between 4th Street and 5th Street, Pittsburgh.

115, 2652 Beacon Hill Drive, East Village Road. Smith 115, 2606 Beacon Hill Drive, also East Village Road, North End Township, West 27. Mike 115, 2606 Beacon Hill Drive, also East Village Road, North End Township, West 27, 10 minutes, 356.

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Needed a court off of Wexford Road, Bentham Township, Acton. 1-5-2941, we need a court off of Wexford Road, Bentham Township, Acton, 10-4.

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345A, cover 345, a cardiac emergency, 310 West 8th Street. 345A, cover 345, cardiac emergency, 310 West 8th Street. Between Kenilworth Avenue and North Talmanson Avenue, Lansdale.

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At 174 14 Finley Terrace off of Walk Street, Gilbert Street, Mercer Township, B. Think, please, time out 452.

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Cessna 143, 142, Baltic Shield for Climber Street, Ray Street, Bristolboro, Thankby. At 143, 142, Buckley Street, up for Climber Street, Ray Street, Bristolboro. Thank you, B, 10 out 455.

45B, you cardiac emergency, 93 Morris Road. 345B, cardiac emergency, 93 Morris Road, Freeman Lane, Wagner Road, Nellis.

Road A, respiratory emergency. 1205 Powell Street. Road A, respiratory emergency. 1205 Powell Street. Between East Base and East Wood Streets, Morristown.

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0: Brook 4, number 9, Summer Lane, if Stony Brook Drive. Brook 4, number 9, Summer Lane, if Stony Brook Drive. Bristol Township, 8 Baldwin. Brook 4, number 9, Summer Lane, if Stony Brook Drive. 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
1: 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Upper Mary.

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Baltimore Squad 43 fire alarm, 150 Alexander Drive, box 4450. 44 Squad 43 fire alarm, 150 Alexander Drive off of Plymouth Road, box 4450, Plymouth.

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Medical 29-16-21 southeast of Road, of Kelly Road, all south Marble, sound 118. 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

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Cardiac emergency. 213 East Ridley Street. 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Cardiac emergency. 213 East Ridley Street off of Morgan Alley and Green Street, northbound.

box 2918, 389, Eastern Road of Fall Valley Road, Maple Avenue, Peckham. Box 2918, 389 Eastern Road, Ball Valley Road, Maple Avenue. That Petco belongs with them. Box 2918, 389 Eastern Road, Ball Valley Road, Maple Avenue. At the Petco. The alarm system, 833.

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Five 100 Lincoln Highway.

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Five 100 Lincoln Highway up at Bristol Oxford Valley Road, Spencer Avenue. 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All stands for emergency transport. 55 100 Lincoln Highway up at Bristol Oxford Valley Road, Spencer Avenue. 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

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Stevenson's auction. Roger. Blue box 212-1005 Industrial Boulevard, the second street plate in Gravel Hill Road. Stevenson's auction. The alarm system 859.

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Medical 541, number 46 Violet Road, Vulcan Road, Verdant Road, Bristol Township, a cardiac arrest. Medical 541, number 46 Violet Road, Vulcan Road, Verdant Road, Bristol Township, a cardiac arrest, 10 by 41.

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0: 3914 Stephen Avenue from Goose Avenue and Spencer Drive, Bristol Township, Pembridge. 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
1: Highway Road. 3 way B, cover 322A, cardiac emergency. Red Tail Road and Highway Road, Lower Province.

On 1338 Parkland Road, High Point Road, T Street. Skull 41. 1338 Parkland Road, of High Point Road, Peachtree Way, Springfield Township. Skull 41, 1338 Parkland Road, of High Point Road, Peachtree Way, Springfield Township, Assault, 936.

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0: 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Luther Woods, Convalescent Center, 313 West County Line Road. 352 cardiac emergency. 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Luther Woods, Convalescent Center, 313 West County Line Road, off of Henry Avenue, Meeting House Road, Portion.
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Ladder 11, tower 14, Quint 51. 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Shadow box 2535, tension engine 50, engine 52-1, ladder 11, tower 14, Quint 51. 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

0: G1, engine and ladder 77, odor of gas inside, air in salon. 451, Westridge Pike, box 8454. 51, engine and ladder 77, odor of gas inside, air in salon. 451, Westridge Pike, off of West Arcadia Drive and North Booster, box 8454, Limerick.
1: 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Address for fire 341, Garfield Street, Bulletin Avenue,

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Address of fire 341 Garfield Street, up Wilson Avenue, Trenton Avenue. A dwelling. Engine 10, Engine 14, Engine 82, Ladder 33, Rescue 13, Rescue 225. Jack in the Box 2535. The address of fire 341 Garfield Street, up Wilson Avenue, Trenton Avenue. A dwelling is on 9-4. Couple switching operator sound.

Medic 115, 1105 Hopkins. Medic 115 is responding, 1105 Hopkins in court. In Township Possible Expiration, Medic 115 is responding, 1105 Hopkins in court. Township Possible Expiration, 955.

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Yes, I have an air Mexican restaurant. 644 Gravel Pike, Fox 8788. 38-35 Fire Police. 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Off of Ziegler Road, Crossdale Road, Box 8780, Upper Hanover.

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I just fired 341 Garfield Street, Wilson Avenue, Trenton Avenue. 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Engine 32, engine 77, engine 44, engine 7, ladder 30, tower 60.

0: 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Address of 5341 Garfield Street, Wilson Avenue, Trenton.
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Just 31 Garfield Street, Wilson Avenue, Trenton. 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

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Address fire 341 Garfield Street, off of Wilson Avenue, Trenton Avenue. New building. Engine 9, engine 30, engine 98, respond, second alarm box 2535. Address fire 341 Garfield Street, off of Wilson Avenue, Trenton Avenue. New building, gotta wait. Code 08, 195 Northwestern Boulevard, West Broad Street, Sunshine Drive, 11.

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0: 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Address fire 341 Garfield Street of Wilson Avenue, Chestnut.

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Nausea, vomiting. Crescent Hill Apartments, 101 2nd Street. 369 Breakfast 505 is the medic. Vomiting. Unit F, Foxtrot 216. Crescent Hill Apartments, 101 2nd Street, off of Cherry Street and Dot Street, Pennsburg.

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2: I'm 25 to Kenny. I happen to be in a parking lot up there, so mark me on location. I'll give you a report. Stage 21, do you need us to run an extra truck on that if you got one at the tower?

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0: 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Again, I'm confirming that the kids are out.
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2: 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It's going to be the Valley Tour Road side of the complex.
3: Okay, thanks.
4: Graduation is over. We're going to keep your control point closed. 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
4: 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It's going to be the same for your traffic control point when graduation is over and people are leaving. 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
5: 10-4-1

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1: FP-70.
0: When graduation is open, we want to keep eastbound closed, and everything from 6th Avenue West is going to come in your direction.
1: Copy that.

3168, 800 Trenton Road, of Adams Avenue, Jefferson Avenue, no time trace. Medical 68, 800 Trenton Road, Adams Avenue, Jefferson Avenue, Middletown Trace, G-Golf 180, Middletown Township, Singapore. Medical 68, 800 Trenton Road, Adams Avenue, Jefferson Avenue, Middletown Trace, Department, G-Golf 180, Middletown Township, Bay, Singapore, 1044.

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0: 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The dryer fire is going to be 1300-1300 Morris Road. It's going out now.
1: 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This is good. Chief, I can handle this, too.

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0: T-45 to command, just an update. We're shutting the levers off to the commercial stove and grill. That should remedy it. However, the shutoffs are difficult to get at, so no compliments.
1: Received.
2: Second Avenue, Delaware Avenue, with attachment with 43-year-3rd ambulance, medical 187 to cover 2nd Avenue, Delaware Avenue, with attachment for a stress temperature.

0: He's 21.
1: 21.
0: For 1300 Mars, we did have a washing machine that was on fire. Fire appears to be out. The utilities are disconnected to the unit. We're in the process of removing it from the structure. You can hold this to what's on scene. So 21 and ladder 25, recall the balance.

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0: Okay, one. 108 South Main Street, at West Union Street, D Street, can you be helped? 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East Alberto, Hemlock. 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East Alberto, Hemlock. 108.
1: Carbon monoxide detector, 518 Linmere Road. 23, carbon monoxide detector, 518 Linmere Road off of Old Gulf Road and Hillbrook Road, Bryn Mawr, Lower Merion.

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South Axis Psychiatric, 1119. 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

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Transport 11-1.

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Medic 142 to cover. 2208 Old Buffalo Road for Point Pleasant Road, Piper Valley Road. This is Captain Chastain. 41, your second ambulance. Take medic 142 to cover. 2208 Old Buffalo Road, Pleasant Hollow Road, Piper Valley Road. This is Captain Chastain. 121.

69. 329 East of the Main. Pedestrian struck. High Street and Penn Street. Box 941. 69. 329 East of the Main. A pedestrian struck. High Street and Penn Street. Box 941 Pottstown.

0: FP-34-1 from traffic, 53.
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0: I'm already out of car, trying to go the wrong way down the street, coming out of one of the parking lots. We put cones and an all traffic arrow sign halfway between your utility and our bus.
1: I'm sure you will, just get them headed back westbound on Main Street.

Just a minute. Go ahead and let them come up Main Street. Just a minute from 72C. Go ahead and let them come up Main Street.

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0: All units are clear from Marsford.

0: southbound, 724 North Charlotte Street, on Ski Street, Nightingale Street, southbound.
1: Bethlehem Road.

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Medic 108, covers call 142, covering call 141. 2208, Old Bethlehem Road off of Pleasant Valley and Slipper Valley. Springfield Township, chest pain, 1127.

401 is responding, 9071 Mill Creek Road, up Route 13 northbound, Village of Pembroke, Apartment 1501, Falls Township, patient service. Up 401 is responding, 9071 Mill Creek Road, up Route 13 northbound, Village of Pembroke, Apartment 1501, Falls Township, patient service, 729.

Fox 533, 6326 Green Hill Road, the back of the road. Black 533. 6326 Green Hill Road, back of Tong Road, the Caddick. The alarm system, Little Black 533, 6326 Green Hill Road, back of Tong Road, the Caddick. Race is marked, the alarm system 1131.

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1: Traffic 53.
0: It's white van coming up. He's going to park on 8th Avenue. 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

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Repeat, cover 322A. Cardiac emergency to rehab at Shenandoah, 5152 Shenandoah Drive, on Providence.

0: 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Upper Hatter.
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0: Chief 26 responding, Brynwood.
1: Chief 26, okay. 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
1: 34-1, go ahead.
0: There's a gentleman that's parked down off in the area of 6th Avenue. Is it okay if he comes up and picks up two elderly people by the tank?
1: Picking people up, they can come up if they won't get past the church.
0: Yeah, I'll let him know.
1: Six units, you copy that? Appreciate
2: it. 336 fall victim, 738 Primrose Path. 336 fall victim, 738 Primrose Path off of Arbor Avenue, Village Avenue, Quebec.

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0: This is Traffic 77. 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
1: Rubac 4615, Tension Tower 27, number 9, South, Tension North, 7th Street, 4th Market Street, North Street. The alarm system, Rubac 4615, Tension Tower 27, number 9, North, 7th Street, 4th Market Street, and Arch Street. The alarm system,

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1: Providence.

345, the medical alert alarm 107, Hartwood Drive. 345, the medical alert alarm 107, Hartwood Drive, off of Tanglewood Drive and Knollwood Drive, Montgomery.

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2: Traffic 53 and FP 34-4. You're going to have a car eventually come up to you to go to Todd Hall here on Main Street to pick up their belongings and then leave.
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Roberts High School, 981 Ridge Road. South Coventry Township, Chester County.

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0: 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I'll take the report.
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1: Can you repeat that?
0: Does that include the parking lot on 9th Avenue?
1: Yes, we can include that also.

0: 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I'll wait for you when we clear, because I'll be taking equipment off the road.
1: Copy that.
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0: SUV coming up 8th Avenue now. This is the one that we were told is to be allowed to go to Todd.
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1: Thirty-four-four to 34-1. That's the side streets also?
2: Yes, the side streets also.
0: Thank you.
1: FP-34-2 acknowledged.
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313A, Terrace 55, cardiac emergency, 330 Springwell Avenue. 313A, Terrace 55, cardiac emergency, 330 Springwell Avenue, off of East 4th Avenue and East 3rd Avenue, Conshohocken.

0: 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Plane is now clear.
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2: FP-34-2 to FP-34-1, I'm clear from Cessna 6.
1: Okay, 34-2.
3: 34-1 from 51-1, I'm clear from Park and 5th.
4: Traffic 53, clear, main and 8th.
2: Eighth and Chestnut, clear.

4815, 535 Ferry Island Road, Stanley Road, Gamity Road. Yellow on system. Midwest 4815, 535 Ferry Island Road, Stanley Road, Gamity Road. Yellow on system, 12 minutes.

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4. Assist me, Mrs. Lifting. 648 Corden Road, Box 2644. 4. Assist me, Mrs. Lifting. 648 Corden Road off of Ashburn Road and Walden Road, Box 2644, Tottenham.

fire alarm. Kernwood Village Apartment, 3039 Huntington Heights, Box 273. 19, fire alarm, Unit D Delta 102. Kernwood Village Apartment, 3039 Huntington Heights. Austin Carriage, Landing Cathedral Road for NASA.

2, squad 3, fire alarm, Parkview, Cheltenham, 1990 Ashbourne Road, box 2624. 2, squad 3, fire alarm, unit 211, Parkview, Cheltenham, 1990 Ashbourne Road, off Washington Lane and Spring Avenue, box 2624, Elephants Park, Cheltenham.

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1: 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Deputy Joker, 2-11.

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356, Kuros 56, cardiac emergency, live urgent care, 107 Townsend Road. 356, Kuros 56, cardiac emergency, live urgent care, 107 Townsend Road, also Tanglewood Lane and West Calpike, Upper Marion.

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2: 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Station at Hatboro Apartment, 37 North York Road, off of West Montgomery Avenue and East Portland Avenue, Box 3713, Hatboro.

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2: 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Medic 168, 71 Redwood Drive, Devoe Drive. Warsaw Residence. The township.
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0: 7 North York Road, Westmoreland Avenue, West Montgomery Avenue. Upper Borough. We're stuck out here. Rescue 90 respond, Montgomery County Station 95, Box 3713. Number 37 North York Road, Westmoreland Avenue, West Montgomery Avenue, Upper Borough. We stuck elevator, 1236.
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0: Yeah, I'm inside with minutes right now.
1: 295, okay.
2: Second ambulance. 116 to cover 300 Ice Lane of Progressing Way and Central Avenue. 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
2: 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Extra space storage, 1538 Eastern Road, off of Hamilton Avenue, Pacine Avenue, Box 29, Charlie 2, Abington.

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3: At about 167, 1650, North Wolf Burn Road, over the section of Langhorn Valley Road, Ellis Road, Clear Creek Elementary, and the nurse's office. Federal contact emergency transport, all 48.

unconscious subject, 27 West Mount Vernon Street. 345A, cover the beat. Unconscious subject, 27 West Mount Vernon Street, off of Montgomery Avenue and Widener Street, Lansdale.

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Medical 100, 1698 Pierce Way up Roosevelt Drive. 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

336 Acres 80, allergic reaction, 2240 Oak Terrace. 336 Acres 80, allergic reaction, 2240 Oak Terrace, off of Shady Lane, Worcester.

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Block 4815, 122 Rock Ridge Road, up Cafferty Road, Byers Road. Wires. Book Block 4815, Engine 96 is responding, 122 Rock Ridge Road, up Cafferty Road, Byers Road. Wires, 1259.

52, engine 78, trash, 153, caution road, box 73-1. 52, engine 78, trash, 153, Cochin Road, off of Grimley Road and Berger Road, box 73-1, Lower Frederick.

14 second ambulance, Medevac 16 is over. 75 East Street Road, Wilson Pike and Harding Avenue, station first. North St. Township, diabetic. 14 second ambulance, pick up Medevac 16 to cover. 75 East Street Road, Wilson Pike and Harding Avenue, station first. North St. Township, diabetic. 15.

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Hopwood Road and South Traffic Road, box 6877. Station 68, engine 77, 325F, cover the A. An active with injury. Hopwood Road and South Traffic Road, box 6877, Upper Providence.

376, cover 345B, head injury, 376, South Mitchell Avenue. 376, cover 345B, head injury, 376, South Mitchell Avenue, off of West Mount Vernon Street, Lansdale.

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13925 South Morris Avenue between West Bridge Street and West, correction, South Lafayette. Colon 3925 South Morris Avenue off of West Bridge Street and South Lafayette Avenue. Mooresville Borough, an injury. It's colon 3925 South Morris Avenue off West Bridge Street, South Lafayette Avenue. Mooresville Borough, an injury, 1304.

52A, cover 345A, head injury, 2029, Rose Bay Court. 352A, cover 345A, head injury, 2029, Rose Bay Court, off of Highland Court, Montgomery.

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The Marine Rescue. Marine Box 3918, catching Marine 3, Marine 54, Medic 129. 4290 Sim Road, Paul Valley Road, Maple Avenue, the rear of Benchmith. The Marine Rescue, you're talking about 1360.

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Medic 134, 313 Anthem Way, up at Manor Drive, Township, CVA, 1320.

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Indianola Avenue in Queen Anne. Second ambulance, 509 Valmore Road, Indianola Avenue and Queen Anne Drive, Bristol Township. Back thing. Critical 54, your second ambulance, 509 Valmore Road, Indianola Avenue and Queen Anne Drive, Bristol Township. Back thing, 1323.

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Between Perkiomaville Road, Fagleysville Road. 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

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Answer Torsion Town Diner. 858 Easton Road. 362, General Weakness. Lancer, Torsham Town Diner, 858 Easton Road, off of West Fallen Avenue, Maple Avenue, Horsham.

This is 79, tower 59. Engine tanker 67, 329B. A barn, 144 East Moyer Road. 79, tower 59. Engine and tanker 67, 329B. A barn fire. Area 144 East Moyer Road. Between Horseshoe Drive and Broadmoor Road, box 92-3, Upper Pottsville.

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It's on Lewis Drive, West Street Road, Constance Drive, Eastern West 101. Yolanda System. Buck 9022. It's on Lewis Drive, West Street Road, Constance Drive, Eastern West 101. Yolanda System 5041.

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It's Richmond Township, patient says, calling wait. 1147 Pheasant Run, Glen Manor Drive. 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

1251, 3250 State Road, WSL State Road, South Main Street. Can you hear me? Red 151, 3250 State Road, WSL State Road, South Main Street, community of Rockville 202. West Rocket Chatcher, West Rush Drive. Red 151, 3250 State Road, WSL State Road, South Main Street, community of Rockville 202. West Rocket Chatcher, West Rush Drive, 1358.

Tanker 67, Tanker 37. This is Station 79, on a control burn, 144 East Moria Road, Box 923. Tanker 67, Tanker 37. This is Station 79, on a control burn, 144 East Moria Road. Between Horseshoe Drive and Broadmoor Road, Box 923, Upper Potsgrove.

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0: cultivated a small stove fire. 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
1: 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Fire's out, late to air condition. 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

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Cardiac emergency, 75 Overlook Drive, off South Schuylkill Avenue, West Norton.

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139, number 2 South Belmore Avenue, of East Bridge Street and Chambers Street, bottom of East. Medic 139, number 2, South Delmore Avenue, on East Bridge Street, Chambers Street, Modern Beauty. 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Medic 139, number 2, South Delmore Avenue, East Bridge Street, Chambers Street, Modern Beauty. 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

168, City 010 Center Drive, Middletown Boulevard, of West Dundee. I'm going to die off. Town Center Drive, Middletown Boulevard, or Bucktown Road, 91 dialysis. Middletown Township, Fidelis Transport, right across 68, 880 Town Center Drive, Middletown Boulevard, or Bucktown Road, 91 dialysis. Middletown Township, Fidelis Transport, 1496.

1243 205 Pond Street, if it looks like the one we're shooting. Bristol Pike, I'm over the street. Crandy Towers 912. Bristol Borough Emergency Transport. 1243. Old Bristol Pike, I'm over the street. Crandy Towers 912. 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

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Address Fire 831 South Delaware Drive, Interstate 95 eastbound and 8th Street. Hey, building. Tracker 40, Tracker 42, respond with Sosa County Station 28. Address Fire 831 South Delaware Drive, Interstate 78 eastbound and 8th Street. Williams Township. Hey, building. 235.

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270 Zip Road, Old Plains Road, Montgomery Road. Go for capture, Dave Baldwin. Squall 08, 1370 Zip Road, Old Plains Road, Montgomery Road. Go for capture, Dave Baldwin. 1445.

345C, fall victim, Paradise Manor, 206 Eastern Avenue. 345C, fall victim, apartment 4, Paradise Manor, 206 Eastern Avenue, off North Market Street, Poplar Street, Hatfieldborough.

356 Bay Cover to Main, QS 56, Medical Alert Alarm, 318 South Gulfford. 356 Bay Cover to Main, QS 56, Medical Alert Alarm, 318 South Gulfford off of Brooks Road, Long Road, Upper Marion.

Freeway, syncopal episode, 807 West Main Street. Freeway, syncopal episode, apartment 1, 807 West Main Street, off of Knox Street, Hawes Avenue, northbound.

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Louis Vuitton Women's, 350 Mall Boulevard. 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The Louis Vuitton Women's, 350 Mall Boulevard. Up right.

31 Old Mountain Status, Sunrise Abington, 181 South Bend Road, 331 Old Mountain Status, 221 Sunrise of Abington, 181 South Bend Road, Abington.

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There's an Upper Hilltop Road in America, Lakeview Highway. 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Civil Box 061, 1418 Woodside Road, up of Upper Hilltop Road, America Road, up Lakeview Highlands Golf Course, New Hampshire, 1501.

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1: 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Lakeville Township. Bad accident, 1560. LS 74, 467, Neville Street of Sunmead Avenue, Norwood Avenue. Emerald Street of Sunmead Avenue, Norwood Avenue. 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

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Better 135 5667 York Road, Blackcroft Road, Lower York Road, Amsterdam Coffee Bar. 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

Medic 141, 108 South Main Street at the PV Health Center. Medic 141, 108 South Main Street off of West Union and New Street at the Phoebe Health Center, room 124, Richmondtown Borough, Hemorrhage. Medic 141, 108 South Main Street off of West Union and New Street at the Phoebe Health Center, room 124, Richmondtown Borough, Hemorrhage, 1557.

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Sully Town Borough, and I'm in type. 154, 160 Falsington, Tully Town Road, off of Hill Creek Parkway, Creek Village Apartments, Jingoff 1. Tully Town Borough, and I'm in type 1558.

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Clinic 168, number 2, Green Meadow Drive off Durham Road, Quammen Lane. Middletown Township, Peters. Number 2, Green Meadow Drive off Durham Road and Carmen Lane, Middletown Township, Caesars, 1604.

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Drive in Northeastern Road, Bumstead Township, an accident. 12-125, Cross Keys Drive in Northeastern Road, Bumstead Township, an accident. 1613.

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At 113 from 116 to cover. 301 Heights Lane, progressing way in Central Avenue, top of the hill apartment, 28F Fox Drive. 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

0: 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It's a medic 345 Delta to cover 1000 Washington Avenue off of Holiday House Road, Ridge Road.
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0: 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West Rockville Elementary. West Rockville Township. 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

0: 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At 114, 75 East Street Road, plus on Pike and Harding Avenue, Station 1st, Unit 12.
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Near Vermillion Drive, Vermillion Way. 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

414 second ambulance. Got a Winston Cedar cover up at 285 416 on Wood Avenue of Oak Road and Forest Avenue. Mostly attached to CBA. 14 for your second ambulance. Got a Winston Cedar cover up at 285 416 on Wood Avenue of Oak Road and Forest Avenue. Mostly attached to CBA. 1669.

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LA Fitness, 25 East City Avenue, off of North 47th Street and Conshohocken Avenue, Valley Kinwood, Lower Merion.

41, 2302 Ridge Road up Dublin Pike above the river. Set up over 2302 Ridge Road up Dublin Pike and Butler Lake. East Rockville Township CBA. Set up over 2302 Ridge Road up Dublin Pike and Butler Lake. East Rockville Township CBA. 1700.

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Valley Lane off of Melvin Road and Lenape Lane, Box 67, 1 Telford.

31 accident injuries, 4th Avenue and Nash Avenue, box 3525. 35, 31 accident injuries, 4th Avenue and Nash Avenue, box 3525, Upper Moreland.

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Runway 2124, Mill Valley Lane at Clover Mill. Medical 108, 2425 Mill Valley Lane of Clover Mill Road. Milford Township, but over there. Medical 108, 2124 Mill Valley Lane of Clover Mill Road. Milford Township, but over there.

0: safety, 56 County. This came in as a gas leak, not smoke in the area, correct?
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0: Okay, receive.

0: Squawk 56 Rod. Chief, we're going to stay back here unless you need his help there.
1: Squawk 56, okay. I just got information. This call actually came into the station, and it's a gas order in the basement at 6:30, or 8:30, excuse me.
0: Okay.

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0: 355 Austin Drive, Bevan Road.
1: Bevan Road.
0: Los Angeles. 41 is responding, calling to 5355 Austin Drive, Bevan Road, Elmwood. Passenger, 1720.

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0: 356 Atra 56 Fracture, Thrills Adventure Park, 555 South Henderson Road. 356 Acura 56 Fracture, Thrills Adventure Park, 555 South Henderson Road, off of South Gulf Road and Shoemaker Road, Upper Marion.
1: 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The book apartments, that box got with us. Route 1730.
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0: 26, fire alarm, 300, Riders Mill Road. 26, fire alarm, 300, Riders Mill Road off Hattiesburg Road, Margo Lane, Penn Valley, Lower Marion.
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And it's 69-4 tank for 51, tank for 59, tank for 67 with Buck. Progressive Jester, 64, the Valley View Apartment, 612 West Cooper Road. And the 69-4 tanker 51, tanker 59, tanker 67, with Chester 64, the building, the Valley View Apartment, 612 West Schuylkill Road, the Norwell Road, and the ramp 724 to 100 southbound. North over to Chester.

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0: 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This is CMS with listing Thrills Adventure Park, 555 South Henderson Road, off of South Gulf Road, Jamaica Road, Box 5655, Upper Marion.
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This is Chester Station 64 on a building, Valley View Apartments, 612 West Schuylkill Road. Rescue 98 as a Cascade. Assist Chester Station 64 in a building, Valley View Apartments, 612 West Schuylkill Road, off of Laurel Wood Road, North Coventry Township, Chester County.

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1: 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If you're at the rear door area by the medic unit, just stand by there until I see what other resources we're going to need in here.

23, Delco Squadron Engine 15, 313A, Delco 15, accident injuries, mile marker 14.8 on the Blue Route southbound. 23, Delco Squadron Engine 15, 313A, Delco 15, accident injuries, mile marker 14.8 on the Blue Route southbound. Between the ramp to I-76 and I-476 southbound and the emergency crossover, lower Marion.

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1: Okay.

Like 134, QR 60, 430 Upper Stump Road, on North Lompkin Pike and Winnebago Lane, Hilltown Township of Hammond. 134 QR 60, 430 Upper Stump Road, North Lompkin Pike and Winnebago Lane, Hilltown Township of Hammond, 754.

345 Slavic, Dumb with Hickam Park Apartment, 767 East Main Street. 345 Slavic, Dumb, Unit 207, End of Ever, with Hickam Park Apartments, 757 East Main Street, off Oakland Avenue and Greenwood Road, Lansdale.

0: Cheltenham, 301 West Waverly Road, a dwelling.
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0: 1114, 1932 Grand Street, off Summers Avenue, East Vista Road. Squad 114, 1932 Grand Street, off Summers Avenue, East Vista Road, Lower Southampton Township, Novitas. Squad 114, 1932 Grand Street, off Summers Avenue and East Bristol Road, Lower Southampton Township at Overdose, 1804.
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It's going 25, 30, unless it's needed. 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

42, 101 Delaware Road, off Durham Road and Wayside Way. Read over Laurel, a hemorrhage. Medic 142, 101 Delaware Road, off Durham Road and Wayside Way. Read over Laurel, a hemorrhage, 18 or 6.

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Traffic control for an accident. Bridge Street and Jacob Street. Box 68 51. 68 37 77 98 Fire Police. Traffic control for an accident. Bridge Street and Jacob Street. Box 68 51. Upper Providence.

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Chester 65, cover 325A, accident injuries, Bridge Street and Jacob Street, Upper Providence.

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Medic 141, 1026 Old School Road, off East Fall Mill Road and Roundhouse Road, Hickok Township, Caesars. Medic 141, 1026 Old School Road, off East Fall Mill Road and Roundhouse Road, Hickok Township, Caesars, at 1811.

352, Drive 35, cardiac arrest, 2305 Edge Hill Road. 352, Drive 35, cardiac arrest, 2305 Edge Hill Road, off of Ferry Road and Woodcrest Road, Upper Moreland.

0: block 6510, Texas Depot 16, 2635 Lincoln Highway. I'll hold 3 road slope and 3 road of cars here and water flow along. Hold the block 6510, Texas Depot 16, 2635 Lincoln Highway. I'll hold 3 road slope and 3 road of cars here and water flow along at 1814.
1: 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Revolting, you're living 350 Guthrie Road off of North Gulf Road Village Drive, up in Marion.

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Kevin and Maine, fall victim, 462 North Hanover Street, 329B, Kevin and Maine, fall victim, 462 North Hanover Street, between Oak Street and West Street, Pottstown.

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Unit 2, Midtown Township, cardiac arrest. 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Unit 2, Middletown Township, cardiac arrest, 1831.

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In the town township, Fall Vicinity, 1832.

Squadron 68, 4th AMF, Navy Squadron 55 to cover 1717 East Lincoln Highway, off Highland Parkway and South Woodland Road. 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Squadron 68, 4th AMF is needed. Squadron 55 to cover 1717 East Lincoln Highway, off Highland Parkway and South Woodland Road. 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

1234, 3rd Ambulance, Pentagon 43 to cover 22 Inland Road off 5 Yale Road, Bristol Township, Chesapeake. 1234, 3rd Ambulance, Pentagon 43 to cover 22 Inland Road off 5 Yale Road, Bristol Township, Chesapeake, 1850.

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1286, second ambulance needed. Spawn 85 to cover. 2400 Old Lincoln Highway off Lincoln Highway, North Sea Road at the Radisson Hotel in Salem Township, assault. 1286, second ambulance needed. Spawn 85 to cover. 2400 Old Lincoln Highway. Off Lincoln Highway, North Gate Road at the Radisson Hotel, Salem Township, assault. 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

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Medical 176 to cover 645 Lewis Drive off West Street Road and Constance Drive at the VFW. 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Tacoma 74, second ambulance is needed, medic 176 to cover, 645 Lewis Drive, off West Street Road and Constance Drive at the VFW. 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

56 through 56A cover the main and maximum injuries. Mile marker 327.1 is Schuylkill Expressway eastbound, box 5677. 56 through 56A cover the main and maximum injuries. Mile marker 327.1 is Schuylkill Expressway eastbound, between the ramp from North Gulf Road, 976 eastbound, and the ramp from 76 eastbound to 202 southbound, box 5677, up from 9.

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12129, 1290 on South Road off Turk Road and Southeastern Road at Grundy Hall. Doylestown Township, patient assist, squad 129, 1290 Elm's House Road, off Turk Road and Southeastern Road at Grundy Hall, unit 420.

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